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1: Overcast overnight with a chance of thunderstorms. Lows dip down to about 56. Northeast winds 5 to 10 miles an hour. Chance for showers Wednesday. High temperatures reach up to 76. More clouds than sun. Lows level off around 56 with fog in spots Wednesday night. Partly cloudy skies. Lots of sunshine and dry Thursday and Friday. Low 80s Thursday. Upper 80s by Friday. A peak at the extended shows 90 Saturday, 91 Sunday, and 93 on Monday. Currently, it's 64 degrees.
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2: Chance for storms overnight. Otherwise, cloudy skies expected. Lows dip down to about 56. Northeasterly winds 5 to 10 miles per hour. Cloudy skies with a few peaks of sun. Wednesday, chance of rain showers. Daytime highs approaching 76. Lows level off around 56. Wednesday night, partly cloudy with fog and spots. Sunshine mixed with clouds at times. Thursday, with daytime highs approaching 82. 88 Friday. Currently, it's 63 degrees.
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3: Chance for storms overnight. Otherwise, cloudy skies expected. Lows dip down to about 56. Northeasterly winds 5 to 10 miles per hour. Cloudy skies with a few peaks of sun. Wednesday, chance of rain showers. Daytime highs approaching 76. Lows level off around 56. Wednesday night, partly cloudy with fog and spots. Sunshine mixed with clouds at times. Thursday, with daytime highs approaching 82. 88 Friday. Currently, it's 63 degrees.

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0: The opposite. I feel people who are bisexual tend to go more hetero than
1: gay. Really? Maybe you're right. I don't know. That may be true.
2: I'm not. I really think it's unfair for people that aren't to make the claim, because I really don't know.
1: Mm-hmm.
2: I don't know how they feel.
1: Yeah.
2: Because I can assure you there are probably some bisexual people that are, mm-hmm. that's true.
1: Do you think, because these guys are in great shape, obviously. They're hockey players, and I'm sure they show a play. I haven't seen the show, Heated Rivalry, but they show a lot of them shirtless, I'm sure.
2: Yeah, they show almost
1: everything, right. Do you think that gay men generally stay in better shape than straight guys? I've heard that before, too. That's like a stereotype, you know. Guys get married, heterosexual guys, you know, we put on our gut. That's it.
0: Yeah.
1: But gay men stay in great shape.
2: I think at a time, if you saw some gorgeous man, mm-hmm. you'd be like, he's probably gay.
1: You do that. You think
2: I don't
1: that,
2: think
1: yeah.
2: that's necessarily the case anymore. I feel like just, I don't know if it's, because there a lot of times it was people were gay in secret.
1: Yeah.
2: And so they'd have certain ways they'd signal to other men that they were gay.
1: Mm-hmm.
2: But now, because it's you can be openly gay, I don't think that a lot of those signals are necessary anymore.
1: I read this once, that gay guys are always in great shape because they meet each other at the gym. They're always at the gym working out. And that's how they meet.
2: Okay.
1: By the way, this guy over here, B.B. Shea, what a warrior at the gym yesterday. We were under the orange light.
0: Mm-hmm.
1: He was crushing. He got like 1,000 calories yesterday.
0: Yeah.
1: Burned.
2: Wow.
0: 20 splats.
2: Whoa.
1: Should have seen it. I was like, dang. Every time you come in, I make sure I know where that little AED device is in case you go down. I looked around.
0: Almost needed it yesterday.
1: I was like, he's on the treadmill late. And I looked. I was like, let me make sure where this thing is. You were awesome in there yesterday. He was. I mean, he was crushing it.
2: Did you have to do some running, or was it just...
0: I was running, lifting weights, rowing, the whole deal.
1: You did it all.
2: Yeah.
1: I mean, that was impressive yesterday. I thought you really were great yesterday.
0: Thank you.
1: By the way, the other show that's coming back, this is a sports show as well, Ted Lasso, season 4 starts tonight. I love the first season. I love it. I mean, it's probably the best season of maybe any show I've ever seen.
0: Agreed.
1: It's so
0: agreed.
1: The second season I liked, and then I didn't finish. I didn't watch the third.
0: No, same.
1: Did you not?
0: Never finished it, no.
1: I know. It just got away from me. I did not see it. Now he's coaching, this is Jason Sudeikis, a women's team this time around.
0: Well, he's definitely not watching it now.
1: Well, maybe some of the women are lesbians.
0: I'll get the shot.
1: All right, give it a chance. See what happens. Coming up here on the Two Guys and Chris Show, Loudmouth Evangelist walks onto a plane. This is not the setup to a joke. It's actually not. That's next. Two Guys and Chris Show.
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9: Apparently, part of a SpaceX rocket booster will hit the moon early this morning, kicking up a massive dust cloud on what may have already. This was as of our airtime. It was supposed to hit any minute. And yesterday it was explained by someone in the... a SpaceX director, Juliana Scheinman, explained what was going on.
10: What has happened is essentially a mixture of solar activity and gravity forces have put it on a path towards the moon.
9: It will hit. There will be a massive dust ball, but nothing else will go wrong, apparently. That's all there is to it. I just read Project Hail Mary, and when you hear something like this, it's like, wait a minute.
11: Terrifying. It's going to push the moon out of orbit.
9: Yeah, and if it does, what happens to our tides? What
12: happens? Screwed.
9: It was interesting about Project Hail Mary. I've only still seen about three quarters of the movie, but I've read the book. And in that book, what happens is, I mean, it's a space thing, but it seems so plausible, doesn't it? You read it. You know,
12: yeah.
9: And you saw the movie. It's like the sun starts to dim because a little line of energy goes away from the sun, and there's a reason for it, you know. And so what they do is like, well, the Earth is going to cool by a few degrees over the next 30 years. And everybody's like, oh, isn't that good? Like, no, that will, of course, usher in an ice age and half the population of the Earth will die. So it makes me think, is it really that fragile? I mean, if the sun starts to dim just a tiny bit, is it that fragile?
12: I think people misunderstand or underestimate how perfect Earth is compared to the rest of the planets in the solar system.
9: I agree.
12: It's just... right.
9: Yes.
12: And anything that messes with that can throw it off completely.
9: And I think he's probably right. I mean, I know the guy probably did the research that if the sun dimmed just, I think it was like 1%, then we're in trouble. You know, it's going to be so cold that we can't survive. Our crops can't survive.
12: Because the planets that are too close, the planets that are further away, it's right where it needs to be.
9: I mean,
12: it's amazing.
9: Exactly. Yeah. It is amazing. And the one thing that was interesting to me was in the book. And I don't think they've addressed this in the movie. They may leave it out of the movie. But in the book, they said, well, we've got to, in the meantime, because it takes like 25 years for them to get to where they're trying to, you know, they got to send a spaceship out and try and fix the sun by going to this one area, which is like a 13-year trip away. And the astronauts who go are like, this is a suicide mission. We're not coming back. We know it.
11: Yeah, you're not going to come back.
9: It's like that movie that I haven't seen with Bruce Willis.
12: Armageddon.
9: Yeah. They know they ain't coming back. Which, another thing is, be damned if I'm raising my hand.
12: That's what I'm saying. You know, no, y'all that. Got that. Yeah. Y'all can be heroes.
9: Who's doing this?
11: But he did, I mean, in Project Hail Mary, he didn't want to go.
12: I know.
9: That's true. He didn't, they made him go. They basically they shot him full of stuff.
11: They drugged him,
9: they
11: yeah.
9: Drugged, and you're going.
11: Well, I'm sure they do that to Ryan Gosling.
9: You know, I am not going, you know. Send Biggie. Better him than me. Yeah. Drug him up. Let him go. Anyway. Yeah, Ryan Gosling. How are they going to do that to Ryan Gosling? But they did. Anyhow, my thought was, or in the book, they have to warm the Earth in preparation for the Earth to cool. So they go off the coast of Antarctica and blow up, like, nuclear devices to cause the ice caps to melt, to cause the oceans to rise, hoping for more greenhouse gases. And they're like, well, we can make greenhouse gases make global warming worse, because we know we've got some cooling coming along the way. It is. I wonder if they could really do something like that. You know, to make it warmer temporarily, knowing there's a cooling coming because the sun is dimming. What a weird even thought. You know?
11: I mean, whoever, I don't know who the author is, but I mean,
9: it's impressive.
11: And I haven't read it, but I have heard it. It's incredible, and he probably did a lot of research to.
9: I'm sure he did. That was the quest was make it warmer. So they blew up parts of Antarctica to make it warmer, to make the oceans rise. What a weird! You never even think of that.
12: No.
9: You know. By the way, I read this great moon trivia. Now, some people don't believe we've gone to the moon. A good friend of mine is getting ready to put together a 7-point. presentation on it's a PowerPoint presentation.
11: We keep hearing about this. When is the presentation happening?
9: I'm feeling September. We're going to be together in September for a beach trip.
11: Okay.
9: And I believe he will bring his PowerPoint presentation at that time.
11: Okay.
9: He does not believe we've gone to the moon. There are, if you believe it, 96 bags of feces, urine, and vomit on the moon left by astronauts from the Apollo missions. And it's there. So if that thing crashed into it today, maybe that's destroyed.
11: Is this the first time we're hearing about this?
9: I guess that's been in the news for a long time. That if you go there, if you were to be on the moon, they left them there to reduce the weight of the shuttles so they could bring back moon rocks.
11: Okay.
9: The weight had to be exactly the same, so they got rid of the waste, added the rocks.
11: Do you think in the PowerPoint that you're going to see that he's going to bring up this whole thing hitting the moon, so whenever we do go to the moon, he's like, see, those bags weren't there because we didn't go to the moon, but then they faked that whole thing.
9: It's
11: yeah.
9: possible. Yeah, mm-hmm. I think he probably will. I do. Andy, you're talking about Project Hail Mary. Go ahead.
13: Hey, guys. Good morning. Big fan. Hey, I just want to say that I was actually watching a thing with Neil deGrasse Tyson, mm-hmm. and all them, they were interviewing the guy who did the Project Hail Mary. He's famous for doing other kind of space stuff, too. Apparently he's a real brainy kind of guy. He does all his homework and stuff, and he was actually fact checked by some of the leading minds in space, you know, space stuff.
9: Yeah.
13: And they say that he's actually pretty factual on the stuff he says. Now some stuff is embellished, but just, you know, for movie sake.
9: Yeah.
13: But for the most part, they went back and fact checked him, and he's pretty much on the nose on it.
9: It seemed really plausible.
11: Yeah.
9: The way
11: it's
9: he did
11: believable.
9: It. That makes sense. Thank you, Andy. Appreciate that. His name is Andy Weir.
11: Okay.
9: W-E-I-R.
11: And to also be that creative. Like, he's not just a person that's smart and does his research. That was a very creative concept.
9: It was. And he also did The Martian, which I didn't realize.
12: Another great one.
9: I think The Martian is a little bit better.
12: I agree.
9: But it's close.
12: I agree.
9: Project Hail Mary is really, really yeah. good. Did you see The Martian?
11: I didn't. Is Ryan Gosling in it?
9: Matt Damon.
11: Eh.
9: Oh, you see the Odyssey? Come on now. Pretty ripped.
11: He's no Ryan Gosling, sorry.
12: He may be a better actor, though.
11: Well, yeah, but we're not talking about the acting
12: Ooh.
11: Here.
12: Oh, yeah, man. I mean, Ryan Gosling's hotter, don't get me wrong.
9: You think Damon's
12: better? Yeah.
9: Really?
12: Yeah.
9: He is a great actor.
12: Yeah.
9: Has he ever won the Academy Award for acting?
12: No.
9: I bet he does eventually. I wouldn't.
12: It's not going to be for the Odyssey.
9: No, because you said he was outshined by somebody else.
12: Yeah, Robert Pattinson.
9: What did I read about the Odyssey? It's later on the grid, but it's...

0: they're showing them in these theaters. What is it called? 4DX?
1: Yes.
0: Where they're, like, if you're in the, watching The Odyssey, like, your seat will shake when they shake on the screen. And fog and rain and wind will come at you and all that kind of stuff. You're interested in that?
1: Absolutely.
0: I don't know. I think that might take away from the movie-going experience.
1: Maybe, you know? But it's a unique experience.
0: Yeah.
2: What happens if you just got rained on and then you have to go to the bathroom?
0: Well, yeah, then you I mean, you do. You get literally wet if in those theaters. They will have rain spraying at you and all that kind of stuff. Isn't that crazy? And they're only, I believe, like 60 of these theaters in the United States, but they're showing The Odyssey in there. It's later on the grid. I don't have my facts in front of me. I apologize. I do not have it in front of me. Ryan Gosling. Unbelievably hard.
2: I mean, that guy. I'm glad we found somebody we could agree on. You guys are always disagreeing with me.
0: Well, because you don't like Nick Jonas. Guy's got abs for days. Sorry. But coming up here on the Two Guys and Chris Show. Man tired of kids riding their bikes on his lawn takes action. Now he's in jail. I'm for him. I'm telling you. That's that. Two Guys and Chris Show.
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0: right. Question four on the Stairway to Seven. You have 53 seconds to go. What four-word song was the first number one hit by the Eagles? Number one hit on the Billboard Hot 100 charts.
1: Four-word?
0: Four words.
1: Oh, I'm drawing a blank.
0: Thirty seconds.
1: Oh man, I know it too.
0: Mm-hmm. He knows it. Thinking of it. Maybe it'll come to you. Maybe it'll come to you. 20 seconds. Don't curse.
1: No.
0: Don't curse.
1: Peaceful, easy feeling.
0: It is not. No, it is not. Peaceful, easy feeling. That's only three words. We played it earlier, and that is today's game on the Stairway to Seven. Another good one. A lot of people made it to step four or five. Nobody gets to seven. Not yet. We'll wait and see. Coming up here on the Two Guys and Chris Show, America Inside the Numbers, the most sexually adventurous state. Get your guesses in. That's next. Two Guys and Chris Show.
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11: People, and everybody orders, and then the server comes with all the food and says, okay, who had the chicken? And nobody says
12: anything. Nobody says anything.
13: It's like order they forgot
12: what they ordered.
11: I don't think I've seen that happen.
12: That happens to me more than I would
11: really?
12: Like to say. Yes.
11: I don't eat out enough. I mean, I haven't eaten out. Yeah. We eat out occasionally, but used to I'd eat out all the time. And that does happen.
12: It happens a lot. I mean, it bugs me. Mainly because I'm like, let's just get the food on the table,
11: yeah.
12: And it hinders me from getting my food.
11: Well, definitely, mm-hmm. Yeah. What do you feel about, I know a couple of years ago, we went, I don't know if you were there, BB Shea, went to an axe-throwing restaurant. Do you remember this?
12: I was there, yes.
11: You were? And there was like 10 of us, and we were all going to eat lunch and then axe-throw. And about 5 people got their meal well before everybody else, which is really a fault of the restaurant, don't you think?
12: I mean,
11: yeah. And so all of us who didn't get our meal, I was the one that didn't get it. I said, y'all go ahead, you know. But a lot of people.

0: is one. And now school starts in 10 days, and she gets to paint her parking spot, anything she wants.
1: Anything she wants.
0: Cool. She used to draw it, yeah. I mean, within the rules, you know, can't be, you know. So I suggested a portrait of myself.
2: Humble.
0: Yeah. And then I said, you know, her mother said it should be something that really expresses who you are. And I said, oh, my God, we're horror movie fans. Why don't you do, like, a Jason mask and a machete with blood?
1: Perfect.
2: Maybe not allowed?
0: She said, be serious. I am serious. Do a Michael Myers mask with a machete and blood oozing down it and dripping off of it. I said, you're a horror movie girl. She wants to do a portrait of Beyonce.
2: All right.
0: She's not that good of an artist. I think it's just going to be a portrait of a black woman.
2: Diversity.
1: Any black woman.
0: In her shop. Everybody's going to go, why did you paint a black woman? Beyonce. She's not that good of a painter. Coming up, speaking of generational now, the 85-year-old on OnlyFans, who says she's most surprised by this request. That's next. Two Guys and Chris Show.
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0: Knowles. I'm Tom Scholz. I'm the man Boston.
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3: Sunshine mixed with cloudy times today, with daytime highs approaching 77. Winds out of the east, 5 to 10 miles per hour. Lows level off around 57. Tonight, partly cloudy skies with fog and spots. Highs level off around 84, with fog early tomorrow. Sunshine mixed with clouds at times. Mainly sunny skies and dry, Friday and Saturday. Upper 80s, Friday, low 90s, by Saturday. Looking at the long range, 92, Sunday, 91, Monday, and 88 on Tuesday. Currently, 63.
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2: Sunshine mix of clouds at times today with a slight chance for showers. Daytime highs approaching 77. Winds out of the east, 5 to 10 miles per hour. Mainly clear skies develop with fog at times. Tonight, lows dip down to about 57. High of 84, with fog in spots early tomorrow. Mainly clear skies and dry. Friday and Saturday, upper 80s. Friday, low 90s by Saturday. Taking a look at the extended forecast, 92 Sunday, 91 Monday, and 88 on Tuesday. Right now, 63.

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2: Sunshine mix with clouds at times this afternoon with a slight chance of rain showers. Daytime highs approaching 77. Easterly winds 5 to 10 miles per hour. Mainly clear with fog tonight. Lows dip down to about 57. High of 84 with fog early tomorrow. Mainly sunny skies and dry Friday and Saturday. Upper 80s Friday, low 90s by Saturday. Taking a look at the extended forecast, 92 Sunday, 91 Monday, and 88 on Tuesday. Right now, it's 64 degrees.
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4: Sunshine mixed with clouds at times, this afternoon, with a slight chance of rain shower.

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3: Mainly clear skies this afternoon with daytime highs approaching 77. Winds out of the east, 5 to 10 miles per hour. Mainly clear skies and foggy tonight, lows level off around 57. Sunshine mixed with clouds at times, with fog early tomorrow, high temperatures reach up to 84. Mainly clear and dry, Friday and Saturday, upper 80s, Friday, low 90s, by Saturday. Looking at the long range, 92 Sunday, 91 Monday, and 88 on Tuesday. Currently, it's 69 degrees.
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2: Mainly sunny this afternoon, with daytime highs approaching 77. Winds out of the east, 5 to 10 miles an hour. Mainly clear sky with fog tonight. Lows level off around 57. Sunshine mixed with clouds at times, with fog in spots early tomorrow. High temperatures reach up to 84. Mainly clear skies and dry Friday and Saturday. Upper 80s Friday, low 90s by Saturday. Taking a look at the extended forecast, 92 Sunday, 91 Monday, and 88 on Tuesday. Right now, it's 72 degrees.
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2: Mainly sunny skies this afternoon, with daytime highs approaching 78. Winds out of the east, 5 to 10 miles an hour. Lows level off around 57. Tonight, clear skies develop, with fog at times. High temperatures reach up to 83, with fog in spots early tomorrow. Sunshine mixed with clouds at times. Mainly sunny Friday, with a high of 89. 92 Saturday. A peak at the extended shows, 92 Sunday, 91 Monday, and 88 on Tuesday. Currently, it's 73 degrees.
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2: Lows level off around 57 with fog in spots tonight under clear skies. Winds out of the southeast around 5 miles an hour. High temperatures reach up to 83 with fog early tomorrow. Sunshine mixed with clouds at times. Lows level off around 65. Tomorrow night mainly clear. Mainly sunny skies Friday with highs around 89. 92 Saturday. Looking at the long range, 92 Sunday, 91 Monday, and 88 on Tuesday. Right now, 75.
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2: Lows level off around 57 with fog in spots tonight under clear skies. Winds out of the southeast around 5 miles an hour. High temperatures reach up to 83 with fog early tomorrow. Sunshine mixed with clouds at times. Lows level off around 65. Tomorrow night mainly clear. Mainly sunny skies Friday with highs around 89. 92 Saturday. Looking at the long range, 92 Sunday, 91 Monday, and 88 on Tuesday. Right now, 75.

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0: De-stressed? 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
3: Lows level off around 57 with fog in spots tonight under clear skies. Winds out of the southeast around 5 miles an hour. High temperatures reach up to 83 with fog early tomorrow. Sunshine mixed with clouds at times. Lows level off around 65. Tomorrow night, mainly clear. Mainly sunny skies Friday with highs around 89. 92 Saturday. Looking at the long range, 92 Sunday, 91 Monday, and 88 on Tuesday. Right now, 75.
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8: Clear skies develop with fog at times, overnight with lows around 57. Winds out of the southeast, around 5 miles an hour. High temperatures reach up to 83, with fog in spots early Thursday, sunshine mixed with clouds at times. Mainly clear sky Thursday night, lows level off around 65. Mainly clear sky Friday, with a high of 89. 92 Saturday. Taking a look at the extended forecast, 92 Sunday, 91 Monday, and 88 on Tuesday. Right now, 75.

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4: Clear skies develop with fog at times. Overnight with lows around 57. Winds out of the southeast around 5 miles an hour. High temperatures reach up to 83. With fog in spots early Thursday. Sunshine mixed with clouds at times. Mainly clear sky Thursday night. Lows level off around 65. Mainly clear sky Friday with a high of 89. 92 Saturday. Taking a look at the extended forecast. 92 Sunday. 91 Monday. And 88 on Tuesday. Right now, 75.
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4: Lows level off around 57 and foggy overnight under partly cloudy skies. Southeast winds around 5 miles an hour. High temperatures reach up to 83 with fog in spots early Thursday. Sunshine mixed with clouds at times. Partly cloudy Thursday night. Lows dip down to about 65. Lots of sunshine and dry Friday and Saturday with highs in the upper 80s. A peak at the extended shows 90 Sunday, 91 Monday, and 85 on Tuesday. Right now, 75.

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